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Yes, and how many years can some people exist before they're allowed to be free? Yes, and how many times can a man turn his head and pretend that he just doesn't

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1: Ta zelena dežela me prevzame, vozim po cesti do Ljubljane.
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2: Some things in life are bad, they can really make you mad. Other things just make you swear and curse. 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

Drink some margaritas by string of blue lights. Listen to the mariachi play at midnight. Are you with me? 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

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When you're chewing on life's gristle, don't grumble, give a whistle.